0: Hi, good evening. Welcome to the Delilah Show. Who is this?
1: Hi, I'm Juan.
0: Hi, Juan. What can I do for you tonight?
1: I want to put a song on for my girlfriend, Sophia.
0: What would you like to tell Sophia via my radio show?
1: Well, she's the greatest girl I know, the greatest girl I've ever met in my life, other than my mother. But she's wonderful. I mean, she's done everything for me. She's the best thing that could have ever happened.
0: How old are you?
1: I'm 22.
0: So is this the one? Is this who you're hoping to spend your life with? Or
1: this is the one. This is the one for sure, indeed.
0: What is it about Sophia that has completely captured your heart?
1: I mean, every moment we spend together, it's perfect. I mean, she's so brave. She has so much courage. I mean, it's amazing.
0: She's brave. She has courage. Cute smile.
1: She has a beautiful smile.
0: All right. And what song can I play?
1: I was wanting you to play Just the Way You Are by Bruno Mars.
0: I will play that for you. Thank you for calling.
1: Thank you so much, Delilah. Have a good night.
0: Bye-bye.

0: Good evening. Hello, my friend. How are you? I'm so glad you're here with me tonight. If you have a good relationship, a great relationship with your mama, text her or call her and invite her to join us via the airwaves. I'm going to play a song for a young woman and her mom, but I can do double duty here. I'll play it for you too. You just say, "Mom, when you hear this call, know that I am thinking of you." You're listening to Delila.
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0: good evening. Welcome to the Delilah Show. Who is this?
1: This is Alyssa.
0: Alyssa, welcome aboard, my friend. What can I do for you on this autumn night?
1: Yeah, I just wanted to dedicate a song to my mom, Leslie. When I was younger, she would always listen to Delilah with me in her room, and we would just listen to all the songs and all the stories and just had great memories. She was a very young mom when she had me, and she just did such an amazing job, and her and I are just best friends now. So I wanted to just tell her how much I love her with a song.
0: I can help do that now that you're all grown up. How old are you?
1: I'm 27.
0: And do you still talk to mom every day?
1: Every single day we call each other after work and debrief about the day, and first ones to call each other when we just want to go out and run errands together. So just love her so much and always enjoy her company.
0: And you live close. How wonderful is that?
1: Yeah, 3 minutes down the road, so can't get any closer than that.
0: Ah, I wish my daughter lived 3 minutes down the road. I miss her so much.
1: Yeah.
0: I call her in the morning or she calls me, and then we call each other in the afternoon, and then we call each other before we go to bed.
1: Yep, she knows everything about me, and it's just such a sweet mother-daughter relationship, and I hope one day to have kids of my own and exemplify that.
0: You are a very blessed young woman, and I love the fact that you recognize that.
1: Yeah, I am definitely blessed, and thank you so much for taking my call, Delilah, and just letting me share how much I cherish and love my mom.

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0: each night for many, many, many years. Over 5 decades, I have been on the radio. For over 4 decades, I've been on the radio doing this show. It's had many different names. It's been called Lights Out, Delilah After Dark, Quiet Storm. It's been called a lot of different things, but basically it's the exact same show, just you calling and telling me your story, and then me trying to find the perfect song to go with it. Sometimes you have a favorite song or a song that you want to go with the situation, and sometimes you leave that up to me, and my producers and I try to figure out what song lyrically will speak best to your heart. And after all these years, guess what? I still love being with you at night. I never tire of hearing your stories. And just when I think I've heard it all, somebody calls me with another mind-blowing, fascinating story. I'm not like a daytime TV show where I want to shock you. I'm not here to find the most shocking situation or the most disturbing or disgusting situation. I just want to celebrate love and life, family and friends. I want to celebrate you being who you were created to be, the very best version of yourself. That's what this show has always been about, will always be about. So long as I have breath in my body, I hope God allows me to be here every night with you, reminding you that faith, hope, and love are all that matters. But the greatest of these is love. We'll be back. You're listening to Delilah.
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0: Hi, Trevor.
1: Yes, ma'am. How's it going?
0: It is going well. How's your night? Are you having a good night?
1: Yes, ma'am. Absolutely. I was calling. I wanted to request a song for my beautiful wife. We've been together for 8 years now. This month is actually our anniversary month. You know, we had a rough patch throughout the years and stuff, but things are starting to get better now. And I wanted to request a song, I Hope You Dance by Leanne.
0: What's your wife's name?
1: Her name is Cindy.
0: So you've been through the tough times. Are we on solid ground now?
1: Oh, yeah, absolutely. Yes, ma'am.
0: And what song do you want to hear?
1: I Hope You Dance by Leanne.
0: Oh, you told me that. All right. I will get that on for you. Thank you for calling.
1: All right. Thank you.

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0: Today. The phone lines are open at 1-888-633-5452. 1-888-6-DELILAH if you'd like to make a request or a dedication. If you'd like to share a story that's on your heart, we'll try to find the perfect song to go with your situation tonight.

0: Good evening. Welcome to the Delilah Show. Who is this?
1: Nevaeh.
0: Welcome aboard. What can I do for you?
1: I would like to give a shout out to my friend.
0: Who is your friend, and what do you want to tell him?
1: Her name is Haley, and I want to tell her that I really like her.
0: How old are you?
1: I am 11.
0: Okay, and do you go to school with her?
1: Yes.
0: And do you guys, like, watch movies together? Have you, like, gone skating together or anything fun?
1: We went to the dance together.
0: And what song can I play for you and your bestie?
1: Could you play, like, a friendly song? Or, like, to show my appreciation for her?
0: I will do that. I will find the best, friendliest, most wonderful I'm So Glad You're in My World song.
1: All right. Thank you.
0: Have a good night.

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Call 1-888-633-5452.

0: Earlier, I was saying I hope you had a great weekend, a restful weekend. I had a busy weekend. I have to rest all Sunday, even though I do believe Saturday is supposed to be our day of rest. I have to rest all day Sunday because Saturday I've got football games and soccer games and volleyball games. I have 5 minor children in my home. 2 are my youngest 2 children, and then 3 are extended family members that were placed with me a couple of years ago by the courts. And so we have a full house again. But I thought at this stage in life, I would just be enjoying the grandkids and doing summer visits and weekends and things like that, not raising 5 more. So it takes me a little while to recover on the weekends after going to all the games and getting them up and out and dressed and in their uniforms and their water bottles in the car and go, go, go, go, go. So by Sunday, it's like, okay, I have to collapse. Oh, wait, I can't. I got 36 loads of laundry to do. If you spend your weekend doing laundry like I do, I am there with you. My couch has not been seen in a couple of years. It disappeared under a mountain of laundry. Thank you for being here with us tonight. If you're doing laundry, folding clothes, doing dishes, whatever, I am here to keep you company on this Monday night. You're listening to The Lila.
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0: Org.

0: Matthew, welcome. What can I do for you?
1: I went through a pretty messy breakup. And 3 days after me and the girlfriend broke up, my cousin passed away. And I felt lost. And so I went to one of my ex-girlfriends who I'm getting ready to have a baby with. And I talked to her for about 4.5 to 5 hours about everything that has been on my mind. And now I feel happy. So we're trying to fix things so that way we can work together as a team to be there for our child.
0: So are you back together or you're just working for the baby's sake?
1: We're working it out right now. It's not a definite yes or no right now. It's a work in progress.
0: How old are you, Matt?
1: I am going to be 24 this year.
0: Okay. So you are plenty old enough to step up to the plate, to man up, and to not run away from this responsibility, as terrifying as it might be.
1: Yeah.
0: So no matter what happens, I'm proud of you for realizing that you need to be there for the baby.
1: Yeah, what made me realize it was my cousin that passed away. Last year he had a son, and now his son is going to be growing up without a father figure. So that's what made me realize I need to be there for my daughter.
0: Well, I am so sorry for the loss of your cousin, but so glad that you decided to be there for your child.
1: All right, thank you, ma'am.

I'm Delilah. Sometimes the right song says everything. 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

0: Show of hands, how many of you decorated pumpkins over the weekend? We painted pumpkins because my kids had a pumpkin parade at school, and they couldn't bring in carved pumpkins because, you know, they get stinky and rotty and moldy and flies. So they painted pumpkins this weekend to take in today. If you would like to see their darling creations, I'm going to post them on social media. But they had so much fun yesterday painting pumpkins. I have to use butcher paper everywhere because they get paint not just on the table, but on each other, on themselves, on the floor, on the chair. But they came up with some really darling creations. I will be sure to get some pictures of those up on social media, probably on TikTok, so you can check them out there. If you are painting pumpkins tonight with kids, maybe you went to a pumpkin patch over the weekend. Whatever you are doing tonight to celebrate autumn, I am here to celebrate with you. I am here to share stories of falling in love under the falling leaves. I am here to celebrate all the beautiful colors of autumn. I'm here to remind you to notice them. 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

0: 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Who is this?
1: This is Renee.
0: Hi, Renee. Who's on your heart tonight?
1: My husband, Justin.
0: Tell me about your hubby. How long have you been married?
1: It'll be 10 years this December.
0: You do not sound old enough to have been married 10 years. How old are you?
1: I am 29.
0: Wow, you have a very young voice. Do you have a very young face to match it?
1: Yes.
0: Do you get carded every time you go into some place with your husband?
1: Yes.
0: I knew that.
1: Yep.
0: And what can I do for you tonight? What do you want to tell the world about your hubby?
1: That I love him very much, and I hope we can celebrate another 10 years.

0: Brittany works hard. One quality, emotional quality about your husband. What would it be? What do you cherish the most? What do you love the most?
1: I love his kisses.
0: Ah, good for you.
1: Yes.
0: Yeah, I'd say if I were you, I'd fight for at least 50 more years.
1: That sounds good to me.
0: All right, honey, let me find that song for you. Have a great night.
1: Thank you, too.

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2: 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The phone lines are open.

0: Hi, Julia. Welcome to the Delilah Show. I understand that you're thinking about Mama tonight.
1: Yes, I am.
0: What was your mama's name, Julia?
1: Zanny.
0: And what do you remember most or cherish most about your mama's heart?
1: The way she brought me up and the way she taught me to do things in life. And she always was dancing in the house when she was cleaning.
0: Really? So she had a joyful spirit.
1: Yes, she did.
0: Even doing housework, she danced?
1: Yep.
0: She danced around with a vacuum cleaner or a broom?
1: Everything. Anything she was doing, she was listening to the radio, she would dance and have a smile on her face.
0: You know, I love dancing around the house with the radio, and my kids say, Mom, you're embarrassing me. I'm like, what? There's nobody here. How can I be embarrassing you? They said, because you can't dance.
1: It was just wonderful to be with her. So I'm happy. I have a friend that's been there for me. His name is Scott.
0: So you want a song to Mama or to Scott?
1: I want to do it for both of them.
0: All right, I'll do that for you, hon. You have a good night.

0: 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Tonight's Delilah's Dilemma is from somebody we're going to call Randy. Okay? Not his real name. I've been married for 21 years in a mostly loveless marriage. My wife is basically a bully. I have a beautiful daughter who will soon turn 18 and will be venturing off to college next year. I'm very much in love with a woman whom I consider my soulmate. We've known each other for over 40 years. I'm 51, she's 55. But we've always had bad timing. When I'm married, she's single, or vice versa. I nearly ended my marriage 13 years ago, but thought it better to stick it out for the sake of our daughter. My dilemma is this: do I end the marriage now and get on with my life, or suffer for 4 more years until my daughter finishes college? Thank you, Delilah, for making my long nights bearable. From Randy. Randy, I will have my response to you coming up next. You're listening to Delilah.
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Tonight's Delilah's Dilemma is from Randy, who has been married for 21 years in a mostly loveless marriage. So what you're doing, Randy, is you're living a lie. You are pretending to be half of a couple with somebody that you don't love. According to your letter, you don't even like her, nor does she like you. So you're living a lie, which is absolutely ridiculous. God only gives us one life here on earth. And I think it is such a waste of that life to live day after day, week after week, year after year, a complete and total lie. So why not get honest with yourself, get honest with your wife, get honest with your daughter? This has nothing to do with the other person that you've had feelings for your whole life. But get honest and say, I don't want to be in a scam, a sham of a marriage when I don't feel a connection. I don't feel love. Why live that kind of misery? That's my opinion.

0: Are you stressing out tonight? Are you stressing out because things are not going well? Because you've got a project that has to be done? You've got something that needs to happen? I don't mean you want it to happen. I don't mean you're crushing on somebody and you want them to notice. I mean something that needs to be done, needs to be completed. A paper that needs to be done before you can graduate. A daughter that needs to get a couple of more credits before the end of her senior year. That guy, she messed up her freshman year. A car that needs to run to get you from point A to point B. Are you stressing because there's something outside of your control that needs to happen? When was the last time you offered up, you know, a little prayer? There's a great line in the old Rocky movie where he's got a big fight the next night and he says, "Can you throw down a blessing, Lord?" God loves to throw down blessings. I believe that's my faith. Not trying to force it on you, but that's my faith, that he loves to throw down blessings. And he loves when you say, "I need a little help." He says, I was waiting for you to ask. Try it tonight. I will be here all night long, keeping you company, playing songs to help you decompress and lower the blood pressure. You're listening to Delila.
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0: Hi, you've called the Delilah Show. Who is this?
1: My name is Sammy.
0: Hi, Sammy. What can I do for you?
1: Well, recently, about a week ago, my husband moved out of the house because we're having a really rough time. But I really wanted to let him know how much I really feel about him and that I hope we can work things out.
0: So what seems to be the issue that has put a wedge between you and your beloved?
1: It's the trust. He didn't have trust in me. And the way he verbally attacked.
0: He didn't trust you.
1: Right.
0: Did you do something to violate that trust?
1: No, he just dwells on his past. And he actually realized that. And he's apologized now. And he's showing me differently.

0: You're 100% correct. That's probably another reason why I kicked him out.
1: Love is patient. Love is kind. Love always trusts and always hopes. So if he loves you and he's that hurtful to you, he needs to get some serious counseling to realize that's not what love is.
0: That's completely right. And that's why, honestly, I'm glad I called.
1: You guys need to definitely talk to somebody and get some good counsel, okay?
0: Thank you.
1: All right. Good luck.
0: Thanks.
1: You are a sweetheart.
0: Thank you, Delilah.

0: I know it's late and I know you're tired.
1: WMGV you are out HD1 driving, Newport, WSFL HD3
0: carefully.
1: New Bern.
0: If you're just going to work, if you're working the late shift tonight, I'm so sorry. Hopefully you got a good rest today.

This letter comes from a listener who says, I've been listening to your show for about 6 months now. I'm from Cuba. I've only been here 3 years. I have no family, and I was spending all my time with my friends. I miss my mother. I miss my father a lot. It's been so hard for me because a mother is important even when you become an adult. About love, I'm not such a lucky guy, and why, I don't know. I studied medicine in Cuba, and now I'm finishing my studies here, taking electives, rotating in different hospitals, but just traveling. Sometimes I feel my life is like a bird that flies and flies, but never finds a place to rest. I love your songs every night while studying. I'm listening. Please advise me with a beautiful song when you feel alone in this world. Amari, you are not alone in this world. And though you feel tired right now, probably physically exhausted from studies and rotations, and when the time is right, you'll find that nest and hopefully, prayerfully, the love of your life.

0: Let me ask you a question. When was the last time you did something truly nice for someone else and expected nothing in return? When was the last time you, I don't know, offered to pump gas for an elderly person? When was the last time you let somebody go in line in front of you at the grocery store because they only had a few items in their basket? When was the last time you opened a door for someone, or you just gave somebody who looked exhausted a smile? Tomorrow, why don't you make it your business to go out of your way to be kind, to do a random, silly act of kindness for someone else? Something to brighten up someone else's day. We'll be back with songs to brighten up your night. 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

0: Hi, you've called the Delilah Show. Who is this?
1: This is Edward.
0: Hi, Edward. This is Delilah. How can I help you?
1: Yes, I was calling because I wanted to wish my wife a happy 23rd wedding anniversary.
0: Happy anniversary, happy anniversary, happy anniversary, happy anniversary. What's her name?
1: Mara.
0: And tell me, how did you meet?
1: We met at a friend's house at a party.
0: And if you could tell me one thing about your beloved, one thing that you just cherish the most, that just makes your heart smile, what would it be?
1: She's amazing. She has MS and she's a mother too.
0: How long has she been battling MS?
1: Pretty close to about 14 years.
0: Wow, she is amazing. You're right. She's very amazing. I will play a sweet song for you. Thank you for calling.
1: Thank you.

0: Time for me to slip out of here and take off into the darkness. I hope you have a wonderful day tomorrow, a great Tuesday. Do me a favor, take some time out of your Tuesday schedule to slow down and love someone. Good night. You're listening to Delilah.
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0: Again, thank you for being patient. This is the Delilah program. What can I do for you this evening?
1: I'd like for you to play a song for my daughter. Her name is Christina, and she was very upset with some things going on, and she's left home.
0: How old is Christina?
1: She's 16.
0: Do you know where she is? Did she go back to where you lived before? Is she with family or friends?
1: I don't know where she is, and I haven't heard from her.
0: So you don't even know if she's okay?
1: No, I don't. She just left a note that she didn't want to move and live with us. She wanted to be with her friends, and that she was 16 and she has a life of her own. And I'm very

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1: Oh, my God, I can't imagine. You must be just going absolutely nuts.
0: It's hard. She has a six-year-old sister that loves her to death, and I just can't imagine what we'll do if she doesn't come home. I just have no idea where to go or what to do or who to turn to.

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0: 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From now on, joining you on the air Monday through Friday from 10 till 2. 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

0: 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The goonies never say die. 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
1: There are certain things in life that we are taught that you just never forget. And one of those for me is, you probably don't even realize this, Murphy, is how to put backspin on a ball. And I'm talking about a basketball because, you know, I played basketball in junior high and high school.
2: Yeah.
1: Okay.
2: I know. You showed the backspin thing to the girls when we had the little basketball goal in our backyard.
1: Correct. Mm-hmm. But, you know, that was something I was taught by coaches. Do you know what I'm talking about, Sam? Okay.
3: Yeah. I mean, golf backspin, tennis as a backspin.
1: Okay. So we were at a house party this past weekend. We went to a party on a Friday night. It's where we had the little things on our head that we had shared online. We had the
2: blinky lights.
1: Up. You had a unicorn one, and I had like the cat ears that lit up. Anyway, it was a house party with a bunch of different people, and it was so much fun. But outside in the backyard, there was a basketball goal, and Eric and his kids were there. Our friend Eric and his wife and their kids were there, you know, preteen kids. And the daughter started shooting hoops. And I was like, well, let me join you.
2: I didn't know you went out there and joined her.
1: Oh, we played horse right away.
2: Oh, that's cool.
1: And she was shooting it like straight on, you know, just pushing the ball up and shooting it. And then I started shooting it and I was just making one after another because it's just something you don't forget. And she asked me, how do you do that? And I thought, well, it's called backspin. I said, you have to learn to put backspin on the ball. And I don't know if these pictures are ever going to come out, Murphy, but one of the things that I was taught by coaches is that you need to practice putting backspin. You know, if you're right-handed, your left hand holds the ball, and then you put your hand under the ball, and you flick your wrist, and the ball spins backwards into the net, okay? But something that we were taught was to lie on the floor with the ball and just practice your backspin.
3: Lay on your back
1: constantly.
3: And throw it straight up.
1: I used to do that in my room constantly. And so we laid down on the cement, on the whatever court there, and I showed her that, and she got it. And pretty soon she was shooting with backspin.
2: Oh, wow.
1: But right before I was about to get up, I turned around, and some of our friends were, they took pictures of us lying on the ground. So I don't know if those are going to surface, but it was so fun to teach that to someone who wanted to learn it.
2: Yeah. That's awesome. And I did not see that. And it's really impressive considering you were drinking French 75.
1: Okay.
2: Really impressive, you know?
3: The real reason she was on the ground.
1: No, that was only the first one. Thanks, though, for that. Coming up at 6:50, three things to know to start your day. Coming up next, Sam is the food dude.
3: Yeah, I'll let you know who's handing out free sliders today.
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1: Sam's always up on the new eats. He's the food dude.
2: Today's free slider day at Dave's Hot Chicken.
3: Whoa, what for?
2: They call this day every year, October 13th, Dave's Day. I don't know if it's the day that Dave's was created or what, but it's not National Chicken Slider Day, don't worry.
3: Okay.
2: Just Dave's Day. So if you got the app for Dave's Hot Chicken, you go in there and you scan something and you get a free slider today.
0: Okay.
3: Sounds good.
0: They have good sliders, too.
2: Yes, they do. Mm-hmm. Reese's. I don't know if you bought the Reese's pumpkin yet this year, but they have a disclaimer on the package. Remember last year when these people filed a $5 million lawsuit because
3: the
2: Reese's pumpkin, you know, it looks like there's a cutout of the pumpkin, even though when you buy the chocolate, it's just like chocolate all across it. Nothing is cut out. It's the shape of a pumpkin.
3: Right.
2: So they sued saying, well, what you put on the bag is not the same as what we get when we open it up.
3: Yeah, I don't understand that, how you have time to do that or why it matters, but
2: so anyway,
3: fine. We're teaching everybody that it has to look exactly inside like it does on the outside.
2: Lawsuit was tossed, but now, just to be safe, Reese's is putting carving not on actual product on the packages.
0: Yeah, smart for them. It's the same reason cereals say enhanced to show texture.
3: There you go.
0: Enlarged.
2: Twix is releasing Twix skulls for Halloween this year.
3: Oh, cute. Everybody's in on it.
2: Yeah.
3: Regular candy just won't do.
2: No.
3: Although I disagree. Yeah. It does.
2: I mean, the thing about those pumpkins, too, I buy them because they're Reese's.
3: And are they a little bit better? Kind of like the eggs seem to taste a little better at Easter?
2: Yes, they do. They're like the eggs.
3: Because it's more...
0: Well, now that they've promised that it's actual chocolate back on the outside of them again, right? Didn't that change last year, too?
2: Yeah, these have actual chocolate and actual peanut butter.
3: It's about the peanut butter...
2: The ratio.
3: To chocolate, yeah.
2: Yeah, it's more like the Easter egg ratio. This Friday, you got to get into Dunkin', because not only do they have Halloween drinks, but if you buy the Berry Batty Daydream Refresher this Friday only, they'll give you a bat koozie.
3: It's
0: a koozie
3: cute.
0: That has cool
2: purple bat wings that stick out on the side.
3: I'm saying that's cool. That's the kind of thing that as soon as it made it to my house, you know I'd want to do with it, Murphy.
0: Oh, get rid of it?
3: I don't like miscellaneous cups and stuff.
0: Funny. That's cool.
2: You use that forever on Halloween.
0: Well, every Halloween you break it out.
3: You guys have it then. Okay. Coming up next, your Hollywood Outsider.
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11: Got a beauty day on tap today, folks. Air temps, a little cool early. About 60 out the door this morning. A little patchy fog early. Fog gets out. Sunshine takes over. Temps climb into the mid-80s this afternoon under those sunny skies. Little to no wind out there. Overnight lows will dip back to low 60s tomorrow morning. Clear skies tonight, sunny skies tomorrow, highs tomorrow climbing into the upper 80s. And that is your latest WITN First Alert Forecast. I am meteorologist Jim Howard.
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2: Jimmy Stewart's daughter, her name is Kelly Stewart Harcourt, has praised the performance of Riverdale star KJ Apa of playing her father in the upcoming biopic called Jimmy.
3: How does it feel to be a legend, James?
4: It's the best feeling in the world.
2: She says that he did this without it looking like an impersonation, that he captured the authenticity of her dad.
0: That's tough to do. And then totally. I know, you know, today, because Jimmy Stewart passed away a long time ago. It's a Wonderful Life is what you probably most know him
2: for
0: today.
2: That's what you know him for.
0: Right.
2: Sure.
0: But there was a time where it was one of those widely done impersonations.
2: Oh, yeah, you're right.
0: Maybe enough time has, you know, passed where.
2: Right.
0: But that's awesome.
2: This one's about his military service, you know, not just him being a star, but his 20 combat missions overseas and all of this. The film drops November 6th in theaters. Just right around the time everybody wouldn't be watching It's a Wonderful Life. Isn't that funny?
0: I want to see this.
2: I know you do.
0: Yeah.
2: Just so you know, he got the family stamp of approval,
0: oh,
2: which is
0: good.
2: A huge deal. The other thing is Crazy Rich Asians is getting a sequel series.
5: So your family is rich?
6: Quite comfortable.
5: That is exactly what a super rich person would say.
2: So it's a series coming to HBO and all the big players are coming back. No date yet, but we'll let you know when.
0: Coming up at 6:50, three things to know today.
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2: You have the floor. 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One of the many ways to get us. 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
1: Yeah, and thanks to the app and the podcast, you can do this from anywhere, literally.
2: Yes, and leave us a voice memo. Let's check some.
3: It's the Ginger Nurse up in the Happy Zone in northeastern New Jersey, Sussex County. And your thing about not being able to smell your perfume, it's because it overloads your olfactory senses in your nose and it no longer affects you and they have to reset. Same thing happens to search and rescue dogs when they're out there searching and sniffing. Oh. They got to be given breaks. All right, be good.
1: That's awesome.
2: Oh, my gosh. Okay, so that's what the reason we were even talking about that. And thank you for that, Ginger Nurse from the Happy Zone. I love hearing from you. I spray my perfume on no more than three squirts in the morning. And then in the afternoon, late in the afternoon, people will say, hey, you smell nice. And I can't smell it anymore. And we brought that up. Apparently, a lot of us can't smell our own scents that we put a lot of thought into and love.
1: You would have to tell me, Jody. I don't know if you smell what I'm wearing at home in the evening or not, because I can't tell if it's still on me. I feel like mine all wears off during the day.
2: I see. The first time you walk into this room, I smell it.
1: Yeah.
2: I don't smell you anymore until you get into bed, until you get close to me at night. You know what I mean?
1: Do you?
2: So then I smell you.
1: You actually do smell it? Okay.
2: Yeah, of course, because you normally put stuff on before you come to bed.
1: Well, yeah, but that's different. That's not the same stuff I've been wearing all day.
2: Regardless, yeah, I don't smell it all day long.
1: Okay.
2: But that doesn't, if I was all up on you, I would. I say that because Murphy.
1: Well, let me slide my chair over.
4: Yeah, hold up here.
2: I say that because Murphy wants me to smell it. Every time you ask me, can you smell this? I know that you really want me to say, yeah, you smell great.
1: Yeah, but I don't want you to be able to smell it from 20 feet across the room.
2: Correct.
1: You know, right,
2: so
1: exactly.
2: What you're doing is right. And
1: Sam, do you only wear special occasions or do you wear all the time?
5: I don't wear cologne on a daily basis.
2: Okay. Only special occasions.
5: Only special occasions.
2: Yeah. Like, such as? What's a special occasion for you?
5: This Friday, I'm going to see a comedian again with Sammy, so I'll spray myself before going to that.
1: Okay.
2: Nice.
5: Never know when you might snag a
1: date?
5: Yeah.
2: All right. Keep it coming. We love hearing from you.
1: Up next, three things to know today.
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0: Got a beauty day on tap today, folks. Air temps, a little cool early, about 60 out the door this morning, a little patchy fog early. Fog gets out, sunshine takes over. Temps climb into the mid-80s this afternoon under those sunny skies. Little to no wind out there. Overnight lows will dip back to low 60s tomorrow morning. Clear skies tonight, sunny skies tomorrow, highs tomorrow climbing into the upper 80s. And that is your latest WITN First Alert Forecast. I am meteorologist Jim Howard.
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1: Three things to know today.
2: Number one, police in New York still looking for three men who were seen climbing into a Manhattan manhole before like 1 a.m. on Sunday. Then they were gone when officers arrived. This is another. And then on Friday, they had this sighting where four men and a woman climbed out of a manhole on the Upper East Side, and they left tools by the on the road and then drove away. And they've been investigating this for a while because it keeps happening. They think that they're just searching for underground valuables that get dropped and washed away. So they're just literally scoping around for what they can find that gets left behind.
3: And these are humans, not turtles, right?
2: It's not some major... Okay. Number two, most of adults in America, 70% of us, think that Halloween should be a national holiday.
3: What, so they want the day off?
2: National holiday is what you... When asked, it's like, yeah... I'm thinking, what are you going to do differently, though? It would need to be something different because it's trick-or-treat, is it not?
3: Yeah, it's a nighttime
2: thing. A lot of adults have no plans for adult Halloween. They just want to stay home and hand out candy, but have the day. And a lot of us report it as a favorite holiday. And number three, Costco, they're selling new canvas tote bags, drawing some attention in Trader Joe's comparisons. They've got two, though. It's one extra large tote and then a smaller one. They're cute. The bigger one has an interior pocket, and shoppers are joking about putting a rotisserie chicken or hot dog inside.
1: You're up to date. Three things to know today.
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1: I think it was a couple of months ago when someone in this world found an old Luke Skywalker card and sold it for a gazillion dollars, and Sam went into his attic and found his Luke Skywalker cards.
2: Not just one, but three of them. Yeah.
1: So you have the update, sir? Well,
2: yeah, I sent my three cards off to have them graded by the professional graders.
1: And you had collected these since you were a child?
2: Yes, back when the original movie came out. And I'm thinking, you know, if they come in worth a couple $100,000 each, it's time to retire.
0: What was that big card worth, $600,000?
2: $600,000-something.
0: Wow. And so right after, apparently everybody that has a Luke Skywalker card sent theirs in, right?
2: Yeah, because... this company usually has a quick turnaround, but because everybody was sending in Luke Skywalker cards, it was a few months. I sent it in July, and you know, here it is October.
1: Ooh, okay.
2: I still don't have my cards back, but they sent me an email that said, hey, if you want to look at the grades on your cards, click here.
1: Grades.
0: Okay.
2: So I did, and I have my three cards. The first card was graded a 3 out of 10, which means, and it says very good. It's in very good shape.
1: Oh.
2: Their estimate is $430, but Card Ladder, which is the company that they're the ones that keep track for everybody to give just a normal person, here's the value of your card idea.
1: Okay.
2: They say it's worth $365.
0: Okay.
2: No retirement there.
1: Not retiring on that.
0: No, but if you decide to sell it, it's pretty good towards something.
2: Card number two, same thing. A 3 and a very good. $365.
0: Okay.
1: Oh, okay. Oh,
0: well,
1: gosh.
0: But now you're up to
2: I'm
0: 700.
2: Still here.
0: Yeah, you're up to 700 something.
2: Yeah. The last card was rated very good, excellent.
1: Oh.
2: 4 out of 10.
1: Oh.
2: Yeah.
1: 4 out of 10.
2: Its value is $450.
1: Oh.
2: So okay. Altogether, I'm looking at just over $1,000. And that's if you get the value for it.
0: But you know, the thing about it is that's still more money than a cardboard card would get just sitting in a box somewhere.
2: Oh, yeah.
0: If you decide to. So what are you going to do? Are you going to try to sell them?
1: That's the question.
2: Probably, because this company, you know, they say, hey, we're going to send them back to you. I don't have them yet. I just have the grades, but this is what they're going to look like.
1: Ooh, they're going to put
2: it in. It's in the plastic case and all that stuff.
1: Do you have to pay for that?
2: No, it comes with it. They grade it, and they seal it, and they put all the information
1: on there. For the grading fee.
2: Yeah.
1: Okay.
2: So as soon as I get it back, then I'm going to look at eBay and see what eBay is saying. Or maybe go to a nearby card store and see if they're buying them.
1: While I'm a little sad for you, I'm happy that you'll be sticking around.
0: Yes.
2: Yeah, the force is with me.
0: Coming up at 7:50, Jody's got three things to know today. And next, your morning pick-me-up.
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1: Morning pick-me-up time. Take it away, Murphy.
2: You inspired me yesterday, Jody, with your morning pick-me-up.
1: Oh, yeah?
2: Yeah, well, yesterday was about, you know, cleaning up your feed.
1: Reset your social media feed so that you can change the algorithm to things that only bring you joy.
2: Yeah, exactly. If you're tired of seeing the same things over and over. Well, this is along the same lines, but this is about simplifying. So this doesn't have to do with your feeds necessarily. Mm-hmm. But this is three things that you can do if you feel totally overwhelmed in your life every single day. Mm-hmm. Number one is one that actually Jody does. Jody practically invented this one. Is the...
1: It's
2: your launch pad at the front door, which really is a bowl or something that organizes everything, not just keys, but everything that you need to get, whether it's a charging cord or, you know, your brick that you bring with you, or, you know, whatever it is that you put in pockets, purse and all that, and it goes with you every day. Keep it in one place. Yes. That way you're not searching. You don't have to think. And that's really what simplicity is about, not having to stop, having to think.
1: In our home, I did invent that because Murphy would put his keys in one place and his used to be his blood sugar meter in another place and his sunglasses in another. It's like, wait, this is the Murphy bowl. Please just put all your stuff in this one place. And it's a pretty bowl.
2: Yeah.
3: Is it just Murphy stuff?
1: It's supposed to be just Murphy stuff. I use it, but it's there for you.
2: Yeah, it's weird. She's the one that puts junk in it, but that's not the point. This is the morning pick-me-up.
3: Okay. Yeah.
2: So,
1: not the morning tear me down.
2: And here are two more things that you can try. If you already do that launch pad trick,
1: okay.
2: It's the one we've mentioned in about clothes before, but it really applies to about anything. Decide once so that you don't have to decide every day. In other words, if it's a decision you're making every day, like getting dressed or what to eat for breakfast or what to bring for lunch, you know, decide once. If you can eat the same thing for breakfast every day, that makes it
1: for
2: even
1: a week,
2: simpler.
1: Maybe.
2: You know? Yeah, exactly. Yeah. Right.
1: I can't wear the same thing every day, though. And the morning is a fashion show for me. I can't.
2: I understand that.
1: Sorry.
2: Totally. Here's the third and last one, and I honestly love this because this is so easy to remember. You know, when you install an app on your phone, it automatically is going to tell you, hey, you want notifications? And we tend to go, yes. And this advice is turn off every notification that isn't a human notification or something that's urgent. And that way, the only notifications that you're getting to interrupt, you're actually coming from people.
1: And not bots.
2: Yeah. Now, that may be oversimplifying a little bit. I love the idea.
1: That is a good pick-me-up. Thank you, Murph. Coming up next, your Hollywood Outsider.
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12: Got a beauty day on tap today, folks. Air temps a little cool early, about 60 out the door this morning. A little patchy fog early. Fog gets out, sunshine takes over. Temps climb into the mid-80s this afternoon under those sunny skies. Little to no wind out there. Overnight lows will dip back to low 60s tomorrow morning. Clear skies tonight, sunny skies tomorrow, highs tomorrow climbing into the upper 80s. And that is your latest WITN First Alert Forecast. I am meteorologist Jim Howard.
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2: Let's turn your attention to Jackie, Jermaine, Tito, and Marlon Jackson, who helped make the Jackson 5 one of the most successful groups of the 70s, along with Michael, of course, the Jackson 5. A lot of light on Michael lately.
3: Oh, yeah, the movie.
2: Because of the movie.
3: Yeah.
2: But they, the other members of the Jackson 5, are the subject of a new documentary that's coming to explore their lives and their careers and the group's rise to fame and the family relationships. And there's so much to know. I always kind of thought that. You know, anytime there's a group like that and there's one standout, it's kind of like, what about the other guys? There's a lot of story there, right? Tito died in 2024.
3: Yeah.
2: But anyway, the documentary is going to take a closer look on all of their contributions to this family's musical legacy. We don't have a date.
3: Is it going to cover Michael, too, or just mainly on the other brothers?
2: It seems like it's going to focus mainly on the other brothers because those are the stories that haven't really been told.
3: Yeah.
2: We can all tell Michael's story, right? And we know it. And there's a second movie coming.
3: Yeah.
2: All right. Here's a heads up for you, just in case you need to know. This Friday, October 16th, is Hallmark's Countdown to Christmas. Hard to believe, but there are 34 new movies this year, plus a third season of Mistletoe Murders. That's the Hallmark Channel for you.
3: On the way next, going to help you out if you ever leave something in an Uber or a Lyft, what you need to do right away.
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1: If you've ever left anything in an Uber or a Lyft or any sort of ride share, you worry that you're not going to see it again, but of course you will see it again. You have to go on a fact-finding mission.
0: Well, that's it. That's if you catch it in the first place. Depending on what you leave, it may be hours before you realize it.
1: Yeah.
0: But that's not what happened to Jody this weekend.
2: Oh.
0: Jody walks up to me and she says, "Hey, where's my phone?"
1: We were at a house party.
0: We were at a house party, so we were traveling. So we're in Cincinnati, so we had to Uber to this house party. And she can't find her phone, so we pull out Life 360, and her phone was going down the highway about 6 miles away from us.
1: I was so glad.
0: In the opposite direction.
1: That you always track me and I track you, and we have our whole family or whatever, because as soon as I realized it, oh gosh, it must be in the Uber, I went straight to you and I interrupted like an important conversation you were having with somebody that you never get to see. And I was like, "Hi, honey, can you look at your thing and show me where my phone is?"
0: Yeah, and when I saw it coming back toward us, I'm like, "Well, maybe if we go in the street
2: and
0: wave,
2: let's
0: wave him down." But he didn't come back in that direction.
1: Well, you have to message them. So it was funny. We had ridden there in an Uber that was like six of us crammed into one Uber, so it wasn't ours. Murphy didn't have that Uber driver's contact.
0: Well, yeah, because it was our coworker Deshaun was the one that had ordered the Uber, so it's like, hey, can you message the Uber driver? And so eventually we got the number. You know, the Uber driver reached out to me and, you know, agreed to bring it back, which was really fantastic.
1: Above and beyond, I thought we were going to have to meet him somewhere, like even the next
2: day. You mean take an Uber to reach him?
1: No, I thought we were going to have to, right. And he dropped it off at the house along with a sweater that wasn't even mine.
0: Remember that? That was weird too, yeah. Did we ever figure out who that belonged to?
1: It belonged to somebody else in that Uber from hours before.
2: Oh, wow.
1: Things get left in Ubers and Lyfts all the time. So you just have to reach out to them. You guys ever send a message to your driver? I do. Mm-mm. If I'm being picked up at the airport and they're like, so-and-so is 5 minutes away, I'll go, and there's a bunch of people trying to catch a ride share, I'll be like, I'm the redhead in the denim jacket because I want my Uber to see me, know me.
0: Well, the wrinkle in this, though, is because we weren't the ones who ordered the Uber. We weren't able to communicate by, the gentleman was nice enough to give me his cell phone number.
1: Mm-hmm. Yeah.
0: And then when he dropped it off, we wanted to make sure, here's one thing you should know, is you can give an extra tip after the fact also. And so we were able to do that because really he went above and beyond. I mean, he really went 10 miles out of his way to come back and bring Joe to your phone.
1: And a sweater.
0: That doesn't belong to you.
2: Wow.
1: Coming up next, 3 things to know today.
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10: Got a beauty day on tap today, folks. Air temps, a little cool early. About 60 out the door this morning. A little patchy fog early. Fog gets out. Sunshine takes over. Temps climb into the mid-80s this afternoon under those sunny skies. Little to no wind out there. Overnight lows will dip back to low 60s tomorrow morning. Clear skies tonight. Sunny skies tomorrow. Highs tomorrow climbing into the upper 80s. And that is your latest WITN First Alert Forecast. I am meteorologist Jim Howard.
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1: Here's three things to know today.
2: Number one, Pope Leo being admitted to the hospital in Rome today to remove a lung nodule that was detected at a very early stage just last week. It was a routine medical appointment. This is his first medical event as Pope. It's predicted that he will be in the hospital for about a week, his recovery. He is 71 years old. Number two, it's funny that you mentioned to us today about your Star Wars cards coming back, Sam, and being worth whatever they're worth.
3: Worth less.
2: The word is that card collecting is being compared to unregulated gambling. Most physical trading cards, whether it's Pokemon or sports or Star Wars, they offer no information, these companies, about your probability of, you know, finding something valuable. And the interesting thing is, you're collecting them to find something valuable.
3: Yeah.
2: So there are suggestions that, you know, guidelines need to be put in place to protect consumers who are collecting cards. So we'll see. And number three, did you hear about the ASPCA's Dog of the Year, who was celebrated this week at a luncheon? He came from a shelter in Mississippi. His name is Canyon. He's a Labrador. He has search certifications. He was deployed to the Maui wildfires.
3: Wow.
2: He worked during Hurricane Helene and the 2025 Texas floods. He spent more than 90 days searching along the Guadalupe River.
3: He's done more than you and I have.
2: He is a shelter dog, and he is the Dog of the Year.
1: You're up to date. Three things to know today.
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1: Yeah, I got my grades back on my Star Wars Luke Skywalker cards.
2: Yeah. 3 out of 10.
1: Three out of 10 is what they were. Two of them were graded 3 out of 10. One was a 4 out of 10. So
2: if you get a 3 out of 10 on a test, that's not a good

0: grade. Okay. If you rate something a 3 out of 10, you know, I'm surprised that they called it good.
1: Very good, actually.
2: Yeah, I think it's a scale, though. But look, Sam, on the bright side of things, you add them up together, it's a little over $1,000, right?
0: Worth, on the dark side, it's not $600,000.
2: Well, and that's not bad for things that you didn't care about sitting in your attic for 25 years.
1: They've been up there forever.
2: Right.
0: Correct.
1: Yeah. $1,000 for zero.
2: I would say that's pretty awesome.
1: Now, I went and Googled, is this the most rare Star Wars collector's card, the Luke Skywalker?
0: Probably not, right?
1: It's not.
2: Oh, really?
1: Princess Leia and the Darth Vader are the most rare ones.
0: Oh, what?
1: And I have to go back in the attic to check, but I'm pretty sure I have those. I think I have the first, like, 15 or 20 cards in the set. And
2: really?
1: Princess Leia and Darth are 5
0: Okay, here's,
1: and 7.
0: Here's my question to you. In what condition are they in? What did you do with them when you were a little boy? Did you play with them? Did you fan them out? Like, what do you do with cards? Because I never collected cards.
1: I looked at them. And then I put them away. I mean, I didn't trade them with friends or anything. I mean, you whip out your Star Wars cards, and it's like, oh, people let's keep going. Loser! I just think I looked at them and put them away and stored them. I didn't play with them enough to fray the edges and
0: that's
1: all that
0: good,
1: stuff.
0: That's good, I guess. Okay.
1: The thing is, these people are looking at not just frayed edges and worn. They're looking at, is it perfectly aligned? Do the borders line up perfectly?
0: Which is not your...
1: Or is it a little too far to the right or a little too...
0: It's not your doing.
1: Yeah, which is not the way they were printed.
0: And got it.
1: So that's like... But seeing that Princess Leia and Darth Vader, I may actually go ahead and invest and send those two cards off.
0: Okay.
1: Just to see if, you know, what I get back. If they're the most rare cards,
0: then that's what
1: why
0: you
1: not send the most rare cards off? Even
0: correct.
1: If they come back a 3, a more rare card should be worth at least $500.
2: Right. Which is still, I mean, you're talking about a piece of paper worth $500. That's not bad.
0: That is pretty good.
1: Yeah. For what I spent less than a quarter on, 30 years, 40 years ago?
0: I'm serious. How much does it cost to send it off? Per card.
1: $80.
0: Ooh.
1: Yeah.
0: Ouch.
1: $240 for 3 cards, and I got back $1,000.
2: Yeah.
1: Okay. You know, it's a plus. It's a win-win.
2: Yeah, that's right.
1: Yeah.
0: It's not a 3 out of 10, but whatever.
1: Yeah, okay. And by the way, thanks for giving us a little perspective. You know, 3 out of 10 on the test, you fail.
0: No, I don't understand, that's all. I'm trying to be supportive.
1: You want to buy it?
0: No. Coming up next, Sam has music news.
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2: Jody, I have a question for you as we start music news here. Mm-hmm. Have when you're posting on Instagram stories, has it been suggesting you use Creed's Higher a lot? No?
3: Not me.
2: Okay, because apparently it has been doing this the past few weeks for people everywhere.
3: Okay.
4: Oh, really?
2: The Meta says they can't figure out why it's doing it. If you're going to post a story your Instagram and it brings up, you know, the musical suggestions for
3: sure,
2: Creed's Higher has been like the number one song.
3: How can they not know? They're the ones that
2: CNN did a story on it. It says that regardless of what the subject matter of your post is, it's bringing up Creed Higher.
3: I haven't seen it.
2: And so Meta looked into it, and they said they cannot work. Their engineers are working on it to find a solution, but they can't figure it out.
4: That doesn't make any sense, right?
2: You're kidding. I mean, of all songs, man.
4: Well, and of all companies that can't figure it out.
2: Yeah.
3: For real. Okay. Well, right. You let us know when they have an answer.
2: Yeah. Moving on to Celine Dion. She's in the middle of her residency in Paris, and she actually fell down in concert the other night. But all was good because the audience, they went,
3: of course,
2: because she has the stiff person syndrome, but she bounced right back up and gave everybody a thumbs up and went on performing. She was dancing across the stage on one foot, like hopping.
3: Not stopping.
2: She fell down, but she's good.
3: That can happen to anyone. And sometimes if you're fall down prone, you're just that way for your whole life.
2: Are you?
3: No. Okay. Thank goodness. I'm prone to other accidents.
2: Got a musical, another new musical documentary coming in November. It's called New Wave, and it's all about new wave music from the 70s and 80s. And they're going to be talking to everybody. And Billy Idol, folks from Duran Duran, and Devo, and Talking Heads, and the Go-Go's, and the Police, and everybody.
3: Cool.
2: Four episodes. Each week's going to be a new episode, and it starts November 23rd on... Here's the catch. MGM Plus, which is like the fancy Prime. You got to pay extra to get MGM Plus.
3: Okay.
2: But if you wait like a month or so,
3: it'll trickle down.
2: It lands on Prime.
3: Okay. Yeah. Coming up next, your Hollywood Outsider.
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13: Got a beauty day on tap today, folks. Air temps, a little cool early. About 60 out the door this morning. A little patchy fog early. Fog gets out. Sunshine takes over. Temps climb into the mid-80s this afternoon under those sunny skies. Little to no wind out there. Overnight lows will dip back to low 60s tomorrow morning. Clear skies tonight. Sunny skies tomorrow. Highs tomorrow climbing into the upper 80s. And that is your latest WITN First Alert Forecast. I am meteorologist Jim Howard.
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2: It's scary movie time in the USA, at least, because of Halloween. And did you realize that Scream is 30 years old and we're getting a limited edition collector set available for pre-order now, but it doesn't land until December?
3: Never told me your name.
4: Why do you want to know my name?
3: I want to know who I'm looking at.
2: Okay.
5: Aren't there like seven of them now?
2: Something like that. Maybe even more, but give credit where credit is due for the greatest opening sequence to a horror movie. Am I right? That's a crazy opening scene. Drew Barrymore answering the phone. Yes. Anyway, this collector set is $109. It's got the original film on 4K Ultra HD and Blu-ray. You get a blood-spattered replica of her phone.
5: Oh.
2: It's strange. And then it rings and plays movie quotes. So this is not just the movie. This is like, if you're a fan, this is something you want. You also get like police evidence-inspired memorabilia, character photos, wow, a suspect sheet.
5: Man, they went all out.
2: They did for the collector's limited edition. 30 years. By the way, this was brought to us all by Wes Craven, and it was credited with reviving the slasher genre with Drew Barrymore, Neve Campbell, Courtney Cox, and David Arquette.
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9: Got a beauty day on tap today, folks. Air temps, a little cool early, about 60 out the door this morning. A little patchy fog early. Fog gets out, sunshine takes over. Temps climb into the mid-80s this afternoon under those sunny skies. Little to no wind out there. Overnight lows will dip back to low 60s tomorrow morning. Clear skies tonight, sunny skies tomorrow, highs tomorrow climbing into the upper 80s. And that is your latest WITN First Alert Forecast. I am meteorologist Jim Howard.
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1: Here's three things to know today.
2: Number one, a favorite holiday really is coming, and that is Thanksgiving. And so the word is the average feast in America includes about 10 people. And the most important thing to do if you are a guest at someone's Thanksgiving feast is to offer to clean up and then help them clean up and then actually do it. Don't just say, can I help you do anything in there and then collapse? Okay, number two, you know, everybody has a bucket of candy after trick-or-treating, and some kids are like, what is this, Mom? And Mom and Dad or grandparents get excited about it. It's called boomer candy. It's older candy that kids don't know what it is, and you fish it out, and you're like, oh, wow.
3: Yeah.
2: Top boomer candy, Milk Duds, butterscotch on the list. Laffy Taffy, but the number one is Werther's Original. That was old when we were kids.
3: Those are mama candies.
2: I'm telling you. The top favorites, though, for kids today, still Snickers, Reese's, and Skittles.
3: Yeah.
2: And number three, protein is having its day, but apparently in the food world, protein has had its day, and we're being reminded by those experts in nutrition, fiber needs to be, you know, a part of the conversation always. It needs to be the new protein. It is good for your metabolic wellness. It is good for digestion and your heart and metabolism. And here's a big one, hormone levels.
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1: Yeah, I got my grades back on my Star Wars Luke Skywalker cards.
2: Yeah. 3 out of 10.
1: Out of 10 is what they were. Two of them were graded 3 out of 10. One was a 4 out of 10. So
2: if you get a 3 out of 10 on a test, that's not a good grade.
1: Okay.
2: If you rate something a 3 out of 10, you know, I'm surprised that they called it good.
1: Very good, actually.
0: Yeah, I think it's a scale, though. But look, Sam, on the bright side of things, you add them up together, it's a little over $1,000, right?
2: Yeah, worth, on the dark is what they side, say, it's not $600,000.
0: Well, and that's not bad for things that you didn't care about sitting in your attic for 25 years.
1: They've been up there forever.
0: Right.
2: Correct.
1: Yeah, $1,000 for zero.
0: I would say that's pretty awesome.
1: Now, I went and Googled, is this the most rare Star Wars collector's card, the Luke Skywalker?
2: Probably not, right?
1: It's not.
0: Oh, really?
1: Princess Leia and the Darth Vader are the most rare ones.
2: Oh, what?
1: And I have to go back in the attic to check, but I'm pretty sure I have those. I think I have the first, like, 15 or 20 cards in the set.
0: Really?
1: And Princess Leia and Darth are 5
2: Okay, here's,
1: and 7.
2: Here's my question to you. In what condition are they in? What did you do with them when you were a little boy? Did you play with them? Did you fan them out? Like, what do you do with cards? Because I never collected cards.
1: I looked at them. And then I put them away. I mean, I didn't trade them with friends or anything. I mean, you whip out your Star Wars cards, and it's like, oh, let's keep going. Loser! I just think I looked at them and put them away and stored them. I didn't play with them enough to fray the edges and
2: that's
1: all that
2: good,
1: stuff.
2: That's good, I guess. Okay.
1: The thing is, these people are looking at not just frayed edges and worn. They're looking at, is it perfectly aligned? Do the borders line up perfectly?
2: Which is not your...
1: Or is it a little too far to the right or a little too...
2: It's not your doing.
1: Yeah, which is the way they were printed.
2: And got it.
1: So that's like... But seeing that Princess Leia and Darth Vader, I may actually go ahead and invest and send those two cards off.
2: Okay.
1: Just to see if, you know, what I get back. If they're the most rare cards,
2: then that's what
1: why
2: you
1: not
2: send.
1: Send the most rare cards off? Even
2: correct.
1: If they come back a 3, a more rare card should be worth... at least $500.
0: Right. Which is still, I mean, you're talking about a piece of paper worth $500. That's
2: it is
0: not
2: pretty
0: bad.
2: Good.
1: Yeah, for what I spent less than a quarter on, what, 30 years, 40 years
0: yeah.
1: ago?
2: I'm serious. Serious. How much does it cost to send it off per card?
1: $80.
2: Ooh.
1: Yeah.
2: Ouch.
1: Is it,
2: hope
1: well,
2: you get
1: I mean,
2: better
1: okay.
2: than...
1: $240 for 3 cards, and I got back 1,000.
0: Yeah.
1: Okay. You know, it's a plus. It's a win-win.
0: Yeah, that's
1: okay.
0: right.
1: Yeah.
2: It's not a 3 out of 10, but whatever.
1: Yeah, okay. And by the way, thanks for giving us a little perspective. You know, 3 out of 10 on a test, you fail.
2: No, I don't understand. That's all. I'm trying to be supportive.
1: You want to buy it?
2: No. Hmm. Coming up next, Sam has music news.
3: It's Murphy, Sam, and Jody in the morning. 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
1: Sam's got music news.
2: Jody, I have a question for you as we start music news here. Mm-hmm. Have when you're posting on Instagram stories, has it been suggesting you use Creed's Higher a lot? No?
3: Not me.
2: Okay, because apparently it has been doing this the past few weeks for people everywhere.
3: Okay.
0: Oh, really?
2: The Meta says they can't figure out why it's doing it. If you're going to post a story your Instagram and it brings up, you know, the musical suggestions for
3: sure,
2: you.
3: Sure, sure.
2: Creed's Higher has been like the number one song.
3: How can they not know? They're the ones that
0: CNN
2: did a story on it. It says that regardless of what the subject matter of your post is, it's bringing up Creed Higher. Meta looked into it, and they said they cannot work. Their engineers are working on it to find a solution, but they can't figure it out.
0: That doesn't make any sense, right?
2: You're kidding. I mean, of all songs, man.
0: Well, and of all companies that can't figure it out.
2: Yeah.
3: For real. Okay. Well, you let us know when they have an answer.
2: Yeah. Moving on to Celine Dion. She's in the middle of her residency in Paris, and she actually fell down in concert the other night. But all was good because the audience,
3: of course.
2: Because she has the stiff person syndrome, but she bounced right back up and gave everybody a thumbs up and went on performing. She was dancing across the stage on one foot, like hopping.
3: Not stopping.
2: She fell down, but she's good.
3: That can happen to anyone. And sometimes if you're fall down prone, you're just that way for your whole life.
2: Are you?
3: No. Okay. Thank goodness. I'm prone to other accidents.
2: Got another new musical documentary coming in November. It's called New Wave, and it's all about new wave music from the 70s and 80s. And it's they're going to be talking to everybody, and Billy Idol, folks from Duran Duran, and Devo, and Talking Heads, and the Go-Go's, and the Police, and everybody.
3: Cool.
2: Four episodes. Each week's going to be a new episode, and it starts November 23rd on, here's the catch, MGM Plus, which is like the fancy Prime. You got to pay extra to get MGM Plus.
3: Okay.
2: But if you wait like a month or so,
3: it'll trickle down.
2: It lands on Prime.
3: Okay. Yeah. Coming up next, your Hollywood Outsider.
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12: Got a beauty day on tap today, folks. Air temps a little cool early, about 60 out the door this morning. A little patchy fog early. Fog gets out, sunshine takes over. Temps climb into the mid-80s this afternoon under those sunny skies. Little to no wind out there. Overnight lows will dip back to low 60s tomorrow morning. Clear skies tonight, sunny skies tomorrow, highs tomorrow climbing into the upper 80s. And that is your latest WITN First Alert Forecast. I am meteorologist Jim Howard.
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2: It's scary movie time in the USA, at least, because of Halloween. And did you realize that Scream is 30 years old and we're getting a limited edition collector set available for pre-order now, but it doesn't land until December?
3: You never told me your name.
4: Why do you want to know my name?
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5: Aren't there like seven of them now?
2: Something like that. Maybe even more, but give credit where credit is due for the greatest opening sequence to a horror movie. Am I right? That's a crazy opening scene. Drew Barrymore answering the phone. Yeah. Anyway, this collector set is $109. It's got the original film on 4K Ultra HD and Blu-ray. You get a blood-spattered replica of her phone. It's strange. And then it rings and plays movie quotes. So this is not just the movie. This is like, if you're a fan, this is something you want. You also get like police evidence-inspired memorabilia, character photos, a suspect sheet.
5: Man, they went all out.
2: They did for the collector's limited edition, 30 years. By the way, this was brought to us all by Wes Craven, and it was credited with reviving the slasher genre with Drew Barrymore, Nev Campbell, Courtney Cox, and David Arquette.
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13: Got a beauty day on tap today, folks. Air temps, a little cool early. About 60 out the door this morning. A little patchy fog early. Fog gets out. Sunshine takes over. Temps climb into the mid-80s this afternoon under those sunny skies. Little to no wind out there. Overnight lows will dip back to low 60s tomorrow morning. Clear skies tonight. Sunny skies tomorrow. Highs tomorrow climbing into the upper 80s. And that is your latest WITN First Alert Forecast. I am meteorologist Jim Howard.
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1: Here's three things to know today.
2: Number one, a favorite holiday really is coming, and that is Thanksgiving. And so the word is the average feast in America includes about 10 people. And the most important thing to do if you are a guest at someone's Thanksgiving feast is to offer to clean up and then help them clean up and then actually do it. Don't just say, can I help you do anything in there and then collapse? Okay, number two, you know, everybody has a bucket of candy after trick-or-treating, and some kids are like, what is this, Mom? And Mom and Dad or grandparents get excited about it. It's called boomer candy. It's older candy that kids don't know what it is, and you fish it out, and you're like, oh, wow.
3: Yeah.
2: Top boomer candy, Milk Duds, butterscotch on the list. Laffy Taffy, but the number one is Werther's Original. That was old when we were kids.
3: Those are mama candies.
2: I'm telling you. The top favorites, though, for kids today, still Snickers, Reese's, and Skittles.
3: Yeah.
2: And number three, protein is having its day, but apparently in the food world, protein has had its day, and we're being reminded by those experts in nutrition, fiber needs to be, you know, a part of the conversation always. It needs to be the new protein. It is good for your metabolic wellness. It is good for digestion and your heart and metabolism. And here's a big one, hormone levels.
1: You're up to date. Three things to know today.
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Been injured in a wreck? 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

If you haven't noticed already, we're going to have some pretty common weather throughout the work week before we get to the weekend. More details coming up. 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

0: 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It's Hackett. In case you've missed summer, for as little as it's been gone, we're going to have to bring a little bit back, according to our TV affiliates at WITN. Once again, they're calling for nothing but sunny skies in the afternoon with highs in the mid-80s. Looking much the same for Wednesday, Thursday, and Friday, with temperatures just heating up a little bit. The weekend, that's a different story, but we'll get to it when we get there. More of those favorites of yours right around the corner. Bruno Mars, Salt-N-Pepa set to go. Bill Collins, it's Magic.
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Shocking discovery in my home. Last night, we found out there was Halloween candy from last year that was left over. What are we going to do? Well, we're not going to let it happen 2 years in a row, that's for sure. 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

0: Keep listening to win your absolutely free concert tickets. They haven't been officially announced yet, so I can't say anything, but when they can, I will. 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Right now, though, three things we bet you didn't know before you woke up this morning, including the Here's Johnny scene from the movie The Shining. You're familiar with that. That took 3 days, actually, to film, and more than 60 doors were used in the making of that one scene. All right, how about this? There are more payday loan businesses in America than there are McDonald's. And it's not even close, really. There's about 23,000 payday loan businesses versus about 13,000 McDonald's. So almost twice as many. How about that? And finally, Paul McCartney earned $7 million the entire time the Beatles were together. How about this? He has earned more than $1.2 billion ever since. There's a guy, if I know, who's bored with all his money and just wants to throw some around, I'm going to try to find his door and knock a lot on it. We've got Kelly Clarkson, Harry Styles, and Cher coming up as we get ready to jump into the 11 o'clock hour. Keep it here. It's magic.
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0: inviting you to keep listening until you are in that ride home from the office or workplace. 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My name's Hackett, and we've got some spooky music playing, and that's just because we want to tell you about an event going on that's being put on by the Carolina Therapy Connection. Thursday, October 22nd at 6:15 p.m., you're invited to their Trunk or Treat. Yep, it's going on at 4251 Arundel Street in Moorhead City, and they've got a sweet night of Halloween fun lined up and set to go, whether your little ones come dressed in their favorite costumes or just as they are. Everyone welcome. Take your time to let them do their exploring, and you can do yours as well. Check out the decorated trunks and collect some tasty treats along the way. That's a Carolina Therapy Connection. 4251 Arundel Street, Moorhead City, happening Thursday, October 22nd, 6:15 p.m. Hope to see you there. Hope to keep you right here because we got more great music on the way. Sabrina Carpenter, Spin Doctors, they're up. It's magic.
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mind-boggling things that are done by Americans when they are ordering at restaurants. 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

0: 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And maybe it hasn't been all that long ago that you actually got some mind-boggling experience that you gave to the waiters or waitresses at a restaurant, in a foreign restaurant, that is. Here are some examples according to a recent survey. Quote, ordering one entree to split. I guess a lot of foreign servers just not used to that. It's one plate for each person and that's what you get. How about this? Quote, when Americans say, I'll do the... when ordering from a menu, it's such a strange choice of phrase. Or actually, when Americans say, gimme, when ordering. Some people say that's bad manners. And finally, quote, finishing all of your meal 100%. In some countries, it means you didn't get enough and your host has been let down, end quote. I guess that restaurant wouldn't have to-go boxes either, I'm sure. So there you go. There's a conversation starter as you get set to head out to lunch. Something else you could talk about, music on the way from Suzanne Vega. She's got Luca for us as we kick off the Magic Throwback Tracks. All your favorites from the 80s, 90s, and early 2000s. All coming up. It's Magic.
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0: 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My name's Hackett. As you head out for the lunch hour, be sure to roll down the top in your car if you're able. Turn up the favorite song that you hear coming up and just pretend it like it was just a few decades ago. And yeah, you're going to love that. Music on the way from Justin Timberlake. We got Fine Young Cannibal set to go. And Bare Naked Ladies coming up. It's the Throwback Tracks. It's Magic.
1: 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It's your man DJ Chaos with the Curtis Media Group. Here with Big Time Wayne. Wayne, what's another mistake people make after a car accident?
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A band that got its name in the 1980s just by throwing out names, weird names, on a whim? Well, they kind of like this one, and they've still got it. Using it ever since. It's Bare Naked Ladies. It's Pinch Me. It's the Throwback Tracks. It's Magic.

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0: Somebody's Watching Me. It's the debut single written, co-produced, and performed by American singer Rockwell. He released it in 1983, and it features uncredited guest vocals by Michael Jackson and additional backing vocals by Jermaine Jackson. 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More throwback tracks on the way as you hear some spooky music going into the break. We got Scandal, we got Sean Colvin. Hour's not up yet. Keep it right here. It's Magic.
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0: 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It's Hackett. Tomorrow, what's going on? It is National Dessert Day. And there are so many great desserts out there and so many more that just haven't been discovered. So if you have a chance to try that, those come first before Halloween candy, in my opinion. It is Be Bald and Be Free Day tomorrow. I just kind of let Mother Nature take its course and, can't really do anything about that. It is also National Take Your Parents to Lunch Day. And I think I'm going to see if I can persuade my daughter to do that. She can't drive us anywhere, but, maybe she'll surprise us somehow. I'm not going to say that she won't. Till then, keep it right here because we got more of your favorites coming up as the workday continues. Not that much longer yet to go yet still. Olivia Dean on the way. Katy Perry, she's next. It's Magic.
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1: 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And don't forget to tell him DJ Chaos sent you.
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0: 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Jeff Hackett on your Tuesday afternoon. Pretty soon getting into Hump Day Wednesday, but first we got to get into what Mo's got for you. She's up at 2, and she's going to take you all the way through to 5 o'clock and your ride out from the office to workplace, so keep it here for that. And more great music from Teddy Swims, also Justin Timberlake. They're set to go. We'll talk tomorrow. It's Magic.
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0: It's Mo on the Mo Show for your 2 to 6 fix. We're getting through to the middle of the week, the day after the kids were off of school. I hope your morning went smooth. The other day I realized that the number of times I say under my breath, "You're killing me, Smalls," between 6:30 and 7:30 a.m. is slightly ridiculous. I think I might start counting the number of times I'm like, "You're killing me, Smalls," to my children, trying to get them out the door to school. I also whisper other things under my breath, but the FCC won't let me be, which is understandable based on the things I do actually whisper under my breath. I hope your afternoon rocks.
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You're listening to Magic. This next song was released in October of 97. Right around the same time, John Denver passed away due to a plane crash. I Know What You Did Last Summer, Boogie Nights, and Gattaca were all in the theater. And Candle in the Wind, Bittersweet Symphony were topping the charts. Seinfeld, ER, and Friends were among the top shows on television. This is Torn by Natalie Imbruglia.

0: I'm Mo, and if you haven't figured it out by now, I really enjoy cartoons, animation. I love it. Kids these days have no idea what tracking was or rewind or any of that. Oh, it boggles my mind. I remember the first time we brought our oldest girl to visit our parents because we lived overseas and she was a toddler and she was watching their TV. She was watching cable and I had to explain to this almost 2-year-old what a commercial was because she'd just been streaming up until that point. It was crazy. One thing I recently realized was that when I was a kid, a lot of the cartoons that I watched that had been recorded on VHS from someplace, I don't really know where, were from the 40s and 50s, which seems like a million years ago. However, thinking about it, anytime I show my children a cartoon from my childhood back in the 80s, I realize that the 80s are as far removed from today as the 40s were from the 80s, and I'm ancient. The other day we were looking for something to watch, and we came across Super Boomy, which is on Netflix. The description is, Boomy Bear and his friends use their creativity and coding skills to explore magical gaming worlds and defeat the mischievous Megabug. These characters look really dumb. If your kid enjoys this show, I'm happy, and I'm sure it has a lot more redeeming quality than some things, but I was looking at it, judging it, thinking, these characters are dumb, they're not appealing, I don't like this. And then I thought about it for a sec. Is this really any weirder than 4 teenage turtles that were mutated and live in a sewer with a giant rat who liked pizza? Keep it right here for more midlife crisis and existential questions on The Mo Show. 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

0: At some point in your life, you've gotten married, know someone who got married, are gonna get married, or attend a wedding. If you don't, come sit next to me because you also have no social life, much like me. In general, I think everyone knows what a big deal weddings can be. In wedding news, local to us, North Carolina Attorney General Jeff Jackson last week said getting wedding photos back to couples who paid for him is his office's priority in a lawsuit with a now defunct Raleigh wedding photography company. I'm on a bride page because I work as a wedding vendor also. I watched this workup to this lawsuit unfold. Hopefully now justice is being served. North Carolina Superior Court Judge Craig Kroom granted a $1.7 million default judgment against Holly Christina Photography, who was sued by the Attorney General's office in February after North Carolina Department of Justice said it had received more than 220 consumer complaints about the company, with losses reaching roughly $600,000. 142 consumers have not received refunds of any kind. More than 80 were able to get refunded through their financial institution. The owner, Holly, is quoted as saying an illness contributed to the failure of the business. If I notice any updates, I will share them, but I thought it was quite interesting. 103.3, 95.5.
1: The perfect way to end your day. 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She's up at 7 with Magic 103.3 and 95.5.
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That was Hanging by a Moment by Lifehouse. Coming up, we've got Taylor Swift, Rihanna, and the Cars. But this next one, take a second and just YouTube the music video for this next song. I tell you what, I remember seeing it, one of the first ones I ever remember watching, and I remember being so blown away that there were four Alanis Morissettes in the Ironic music video. And now rewatching it, all I can see is the bad continuity of one Alanis having gloves in one take and then no gloves and then the gloves are back. Childhood is so much better, y'all. 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
4: 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Shine bright like a

0: I want to give a shout out to Greenville. Yo, what up, Greenville? I was in your fair city a few days ago. It's nice. There are sure a lot of college students walking around there. I don't like driving there. Not because I can't handle traffic. Because I've driven in Los Angeles, Japan, and Phoenix during rush hour. I just don't like driving in Greenville. You have to notice that ECU is there, which is why all the college students are walking around. My 10-year-old daughter, she saw something with the ECU Pirates on it. She says, boo, ECU. And I looked at her like, what do you even, why? Why do you dislike ECU? What did it ever do to you? Why do you have an opinion on this? And she said it's because they played against daddy's football team. I guess they were rooting against ECU, and apparently this has now become a lifelong vendetta of hatred. But anyway, if you're out of high school, early in college, I just want to encourage you. College is hard for a lot of different reasons. Most of them are not even anything to do with curriculum. It's a lot harder in a lot of ways. Maybe not for everybody, but it sure was for me. If you're having a hard time, I just want to encourage you. It gets easier. It gets better. Do not waste your youth. But also enjoy your knees not hurting. Don't take that for granted. And make sure you get enough rest. If you do not get enough rest, you will get run down and you will be ill. And everything is worse when you're away from home and you're sick and there's no one there to take care of you. It's the worst. Drink plenty of water and make good choices. Keep it right here for more Mother Henning on Magic. It's the Mo Show.
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0: Fun fact about Mo, I had never been to a Trader Joe's until this year. There's one in Greenville. The company was founded in 1958 as Pronto Market. Theo Albrecht bought Trader Joe's in 1979. Why does that matter and why is it interesting? Because he is one of the original founders of Aldi. Aldi was founded in Germany by Albrecht and his brother. Aldi split into two separate companies, Nord and Süd, North and South, mostly because one of the brothers wanted to sell cigarettes and the other one didn't. There's probably other reasons too. Trader Joe's is owned by Aldi North. South got nothing to do with it. It was named Trader Joe's after the founder, Joe Colomb, while he was vacationing in the Caribbean. He envisioned the South Seas motif because tiki culture was all the rage in the 60s. The name Trader Joe's is a spoof of Trader Vic's, which is a tiki-themed restaurant that's super expensive. The first store branded Trader Joe's opened in 1967 in Pasadena. Some store locations have their own Find the Mascot. Children can win stickers and lollipops when they tell a staff member where it is hiding. Excuse me, I want to find the mascot. I love the stickers. I go there just for the stickers. Trader Joe's has faced opposition for contributing to gentrification because homes grow more rapidly in value if they're closer to a Trader Joe's or a Whole Foods. And so while there have been several different complaints about the business practices as well as sustainability and animal welfare, in 2021, Trader Joe's reported that 99.5% approximately of all products were sold in stores, donated to food recovery partners, or composted. Trader Joe's has a neighborhood shares program, which donates 100% of its unsold products to local food recovery organizations. I have to say that Trader Joe's feels very special. It seems genuine. It seems sincere. They're not as close to me as I need for my daily grocery shopping. And quite frankly, you will pry my beloved food lion from my cold, dead fingers. Keep it right here for more ultimatums and undying loyalty on The Mo Show. 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
2: That was Hey Soul Sister by Train on Magic. I've always loved the song Walk Like an Egyptian by the Bangles, and I would say misheard lyrics with Mo, but quite frankly, I don't even know what they're saying at many times. So if you're like me, I'm going to let you know the weirder parts of this song. It starts out, all the old paintings on the tomb, they do the sand dance, don't you know? And then all the bazaar men by the Nile, they got the money on a bet. Gold crocodiles, they snap their teeth on your cigarette. Later on in the song, another part that always tripped me up was, they're hanging out in the donut shop, they sing and dance OAO, they spin the clubs, cruise down the block. All the Japanese with their yen, the party boys call the Kremlin, and the Chinese know, OAO. Here it is.

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0: Hey, I'm Mo, and one of my favorite things is when people make signs or posts and they use quotation marks to emphasize something. But quotation marks read as sarcastic. These actually have a name. They're called scare quotes, shudder quotes, or sneer quotes. Writers use them to signal that they're using it in an ironic, referential, or otherwise non-standard sense. There's a bored panda post. Someone said, spice up any Facebook comment with random quotation marks. Congrats on your baby. There's a picture of a vintage children's book that was produced by Rand McNally with a picture of a little boy in the front seat with a police officer. And the title is, Timmy takes a road trip with Officer Sandusky. There's a Starbucks sign that says, please feel free to ask one of our lovely baristas for a second service. A handwritten glowing sign that would be in a bar or restaurant says, please let us know about your allergies. There's a picture of a notepad with the caption, my husband was given this notepad at his new job. On the notepad, it's printed, you matter to us. A vinyl banner on an overpass on a highway. Smart lipo by a real plastic surgeon. There's a picture of a white van driving down the highway. And it says, in quotations, church van. On the back of an Uber or a taxi, it says, I stay sober so you don't have to. And finally, a giant hand-painted sign on the side of the road in front of a cornfield that says, free face painting. Tell mom to stop. I'm mom, and I'm telling you to stop using quotation marks for emphasis. There are capital letters, there are italics, and there are bold fonts. Don't use quotation marks. The deeply sarcastic jerk faces of the world, like me, will mock you openly on the internet. Okay? Keep it right here for more. It's Mo.
1: 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That and a whole lot more. 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It's Magic.
2: Good Tuesday afternoon from the WITN Newsroom. I'm Dave Jordan. Coming up tonight, police said they caught a Virginia fugitive after a car chase in Kinston. Officers were notified of a stolen car near Hill Farm Road and Highway 70. They found the car at Murphy's Express and said the driver sped off, leading to a chase. Police said that they arrested driver Randall Smith after the vehicle stopped on Wheat Swamp Road. They then learned the car was reported stolen from Virginia and that Smith was wanted there for several felonies. And Greenville police arrested a man in connection with two assaults. According to court records, Matthew Russell is charged with assault with serious bodily injury and assault inflicting serious bodily injury. Police said that he is a homeless individual. The victim was taken to the hospital, according to police. Those stories and your first alert forecast when we see you tonight at 5, 5:30 and 6.
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1: 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I hope you're on your way. I hope you're not stuck in traffic. If you had a bad day, remember the sun will come out tomorrow, and you can bet your bottom dollar that tomorrow there will be sun. And that's when I'll see you again.
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0: And you don't even have to message me to tell me that I can't sing. I already know, so it's fine. Thanks for hanging out. We'll see you tomorrow at 2 p.m. after Jeff Hackett in the morning at 10. And coming up next is Delilah. Mo out.
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0: We want to know what's going on in your world. Not just because we're nosy, but so we can find the perfect song to go with your situation. 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

0: Good evening. Welcome to the Delilah Show. Who is on the phone line tonight?
1: Hi, Delilah. My name is June.
0: Hi, June. How is your autumn?
1: Good. I'm calling your mom, my husband, David. We just got back together. We've been married for 2 years. We just got back together after 26 years of being apart. We were together for 13 to 18. And my mom lied and said that he cheated on me. So I left Boston and I married the wrong person for 26 years. That was abusive to me. And David saved me. And he's my best friend. And I love him. And I'm so happy that I have him back in my life. And we got married on his Nana's birthday on the 14th of September. And she kept my picture on her dresser until the day she died. And she knew I always come back to marry David.
0: And are your folks still alive or have they since passed?
1: So my mom told me the truth when I was going through my divorce, that she lied and her and David made up, and she said she was so wrong and that she was sad and that she did that to me, and she forgave him and they became good friends. But shortly after we decided to get married, right before we got married, she passed away of cancer. So it was very sad that she couldn't be there and see how he's a wonderful man and he treats me so good.
0: She got to make amends. She got to see that everything worked out in the end.
1: Definitely.
0: Praise God for that. Could you imagine if she had passed before she got to have that conversation? That wouldn't be good.
1: No, that would have been heartbreaking, but I'm glad she's seen that he's a good man and he's always been good to me and he's still good to me. And I'm so happy to have him back because he means everything to me.
0: Well, here's the thing. If God had wanted you to be together back then, it would have happened. So the fact that it didn't happen means there's lessons you could not have learned or something that would not have happened had you been together all this time.
1: I believe that. And sometimes I get really sad because we didn't have kids together, but I believe that because maybe it wouldn't last, but I believe now it's going to last because the way he treats me and the way I treat him, I love him with all my heart.
0: So 2 years together, have you squeezed in like 30 years of loving in those 2 years?
1: Yep, we've been back together for 5 years, but we got married 2 years ago. So yeah, I can't get enough of him. When he works late, I get sad and I want him with me all the time because I need to make up all that time that we missed.
0: June, thank you for calling. God bless you.
1: Thank you so much. It's nice talking to you.

0: 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See stores or online for details. Tonight's letter comes from Jackie. She says, Delilah, here's my situation. I've been single again now for 4 years. I've met men, gone on dates, enjoyed it. With my ex-husband, I never experienced true love, and I long for that. I did meet a man a few months back who gave me butterflies in my stomach every time I saw him. It felt like there was an instant connection between the two of us. I know we both felt it. I had never in my life felt like that before. We've been like this for about 3 months now. Should I wait a bit longer and see if something will come of it, or should I let go and move on? From Jackie. Jackie, I will have my love input coming up next. Stay tuned for that. You're listening to Delilah.
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So Jackie writes to us and said for 4 years she's been single and she would like to be head over heels in love. She's met someone that gives her butterflies and it's been 3 months now. She says, should I wait a bit longer and see if something comes of it or should I just let go? Jackie, how about letting him know how you feel? If he doesn't know he's giving you butterflies and that you're, you know, swooning over him, you got to let him know that. And then you got to see if he responds. If he responds and says, let's go out, let's get together, let's go have coffee, let's go fall in love, then go for it. If he doesn't, once he knows that you're interested, then move on. Because life's too short. If he's going to be into you, he's going to be into you, and you're going to know it right away. If you feel that connection and you care about him, then he needs to say, hey, let's do something about this. Let's start dating. Let's have a relationship. And if he doesn't, then forget about it. Move on. So, you know the old adage, there's plenty of fish in the sea. If he's not the one that God has intended for you, if he is the one that God has intended for you, you'll know it. He'll know it. And there will be no denying it. But if he doesn't step forward and say, hey, Jackie, I really want to see you this weekend. I really want to talk to you tonight. Then that means he's not the one that God intended for you. And you just got to wait until you find the one that was meant for you.

0: Hello, my friend. Hello. Welcome to your Talk About It Tuesday night, where we're going to talk about whatever is on your heart. I know tonight we're going to talk about what is on my heart. What is on my heart is that I have noticed, tell me if you've noticed the same thing. Yes, you can talk back to the radio. Nobody's watching. Tell me if you've noticed this. Have you noticed it seems like the last couple of years, the last 5 or 6 years, maybe since that little shutdown 6 years ago, there has been an absence or a lack or a decline in kindness. In common decency, people seem to be angrier, grumpier, short-tempered, not as loving or as supportive. I say we bring kindness back. What do you think? I say we bring kindness and love back so that it's a normal thing. Can we do that? Let's talk about it all night long. You're listening to Delilah.
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0: Hi, good evening. Welcome to the Delilah Show. Who is this?
1: Hi, Delilah. My name is Mallory.
0: Hi, Mallory. How can I help you tonight?
1: Well, I would just like to dedicate a song to my beautiful wife. We've been together for about 6 years now, almost married for two. And tonight we mourn the loss of a bond of her childhood dog. She's had most of her adult life, and you know, we've had a lot of loss in the past 2 years, just personally through, you know, our pets and our family's pets that we hold really dear to our hearts since we don't have kids yet. And I just wanted to dedicate a song to her to show like how proud I am of her for, you know, going through this with me and our ups and downs. And I'm just so proud of the person she's becoming.
0: And what is her name and what song can I play?
1: Her name is Maya, my beautiful wife, Maya. And I would just like to potentially play Landslide by Fleetwood Mac.
0: I will play that for you.
1: Thank you.
2: This is for you, Daddy.

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1: Thank you, Stephen.
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3: WSFL HD3 Newbern,
2: you gotta kiss a lot of frogs? In just a moment, we are going to talk with a listener who said she may have kissed one or two in the past, but 32 years ago, she found her handsome prince forever. Stay tuned for this sweet story coming up next.